Talk to me. Stop. Hold my hand. You're beautiful. Tell me your secrets. Dance with me. Let's go. Stop. Just breathe.

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Talk to me. Stop. Look into my eyes. Hold my hand. Dance with me.

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0: 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Atlântida.
1: It's a rainy afternoon, 1990. The big city. Jesus, it's been 20 years. Candy.

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Okay, I forgot my words on the first song, forget about it. It's quite an imposition, and now she's only wishing that she would have listened to the words they say. Here's the chorus.

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Nowadays all the songs on the radio

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Atlântida Feelings. 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
0: 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He's the kind of friend that you can just say, hey, I'm going to play this next song in G, and you have no idea what it is, and just tell him what key it is, and he'll stick around. 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He won't sing it with me, I think. If you could read my mind, you'd say, baby, you were right, and I don't want to fight anymore. You're usually rider than I am, and I'm not a very good fighter, am I? No.